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1: Clear 224, showing you en route 424 5th Avenue in Three Rivers, prior to 2 for a fall. You're going to have a 67-year-old male, conscious and breathing, fell out of his wheelchair, needs help up. Be advised, there is a pit bull in the house. Say it's friendly.

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1: Caller's back on the line for this fall for the care center. 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
2: What do you got?
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2: Okay, we're in route.
1: 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We've got a state trooper heading that way. They're in town.
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0: 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Priority 2 for traumatic injury, 5257 Elizabeth Drive in Colon. You're going to have a 78-year-old female, conscious and breathing. 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Stating she did not fall, and they can't get her out of the chair.
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0: Station 9, Life Care, respond Priority 3, 911 Elm Street, 911 Elm Street, cross of Jefferson and Frank, respond Priority 3 for a fall, central's clear, 2033. No, go ahead.
1: 915, I'll be taking that call.
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0: 7513 from 913. I have a patient update for you if you're ready.
1: I'm ready.
0: We have a 78-year-old female, had a left hip replacement on June 15th. Currently, we do have a shortened and rotated left foot. Blood pressure 150 over 84, pulse of 83, sugar of 124, and SpO2 of 100. Patient is currently resting comfortably in the seated position on the floor. Once you get here, we'll be on the straight end of the house.
1: 13's clear on your traffic. Thank you for the update. We'll be arriving here in about 2 minutes.
0: Clear on 2 minutes. 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
0: I'll be out at 15314 Indian Prairie Road and follow up regarding this incident.
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1: Units from Central. You're going to be having a male coming to the PD there. Said he was at Postnet there in Sturgis and found the keys for the building still in the door.
2: There's 9930 square direct. I'll meet him there.

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1: Go again with that.
0: Did West Air advise if they assigned an ambulance to the Elm Street call?
2: Have a unit for it. I don't believe I've heard from them yet, though.
0: Okay, clear. Thank you.
3: Central.
1: 1224, go ahead.
3: 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We are en route to Elm Street, currently looking at about a 15 ETA.
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0: 407 East Chicago Road. Neighbor's piling things up against CP's fence. Unknown name of neighbor. Neighbor's going to be at 409 East Chicago. The neighbor is now outside yelling at CP. 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
1: What?
0: 155 Memorial Drive, Sound States, apartment D23. CB states his bike was stolen. Not sure who took it. It was taken earlier this morning. May have been taken by homeless. It's a black cruiser e-bike with a black trailer. Missing pedal on the left side.
1: Okay.

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120, copy, suspicious. It's going to be A01 Tech Motorway. 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CP thinks he was stealing from the company property. 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
2: Gonna be 131 northbound near XY Ave with Michigan Reg, Edward Norwilliam, 1154.

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0: Clear. It's going to be Portage in Maine. 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
0: 313AA Town Line Road, broke. Sounds like someone's playing video games in the background. Called back, someone answered but didn't speak. Now not answering at all on any further callbacks. Rapid SOS and phase two over this address. History for this address in cap.
1: Clear, show me a route.
0: Clear.

0: 7530, be advised. The phone number also has history at 31408 Town Line, directly to the east.
1: Clear. Can you repeat that address again?
0: Affirm. The neighbor's address is going to be 31408 Town Line,

3530, be advised. The phone number also has history at 31408 Town Line, directly to the east.

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0: 131 northbound, near Heimbaugh, Michigan Ridge, 6 Mary Tom, Union, 46, on a gray Chevy Cobalt.

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0: 131 northbound near Gleason, Indiana Commemorative, Charles Henry Nora, 635, on a black Porsche.
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0: 79923, I'll be able to mail subject in a blue, I believe it's going to be a Lexus in the Countryman parking lot.
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I'll be out with a motorcycle who broke down. Clear.

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0: 815 Canterbury Drive. Caller was third party reporting a 15-year-old female suicidal. CP did not have a lot of information. We dug around on TLO and found the mother's address as above. Address is current as of 7 of 2025.

0: copy, suspicious.
1: Yeah. 10886 Quaker Street. 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
0: Okay.
1: 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Both have CPLs.

0: Central Minuteman 24 Charlie Foxtrot. Indiana Business Park 874 David Adam X-ray. I'll be 66 in motion.
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1: Station 2 will respond priority 1, 1210 3rd Street, 1210 3rd Street, Cross of Michigan, Liberty, respond priority 1 for breathing difficulty, Central's clear, 2302.
2: We're at the Dollar General in Centerville and used his name, got a ticket. The person who got pulled over is Mason Leland, apparently has a signal out of branch, used his friend's name. CP does not want his on his record, this on his record, since he didn't do a request contact.

we're sitting at right now, 1210 3rd Street. 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You're going to have a 19-year-old female, conscious and breathing. I believe she may be having a panic attack. She's responding normally, but having difficulty speaking between breaths. 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
0: 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I'll be out at Arthur and Chicago. There's going to be a storage unit open with a mail inside.
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7-Eleven. So you're responding for a fire alarm, 1058 Cato Lane, apartment A, Adam 4. 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

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Central's clear, 2337.

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1: 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He's responding and breathing normally. 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
1: 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So just clear 1 time.

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0: I'm clear on that. 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He's unable to complete any of the stroke diagnostic tests.
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0: 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Have a good night.
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0: Medcare 7507. 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

3130 from Central for alarm. 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I'll head over there. That's clear.

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0: 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They're advising false alarm.
1: 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Thank you. 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
0: 307 North Orange, 307 North Orange. 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They are separated at this time.
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0: what's it, or you said 307 North Ranch?
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0: They're rising at the Park and Ride, South Health Parkway and Millard. There is a male subject sitting next to a wheelchair they don't try to check out.

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1: 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I will be in Calhoun, but if you need anything, let me know. 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
0: That's great, you as well.

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0: I'll be en route up to the Speedway in Schoolcraft to meet up with one of the county sergeants to recover some property from yesterday's larcenies.
1: Set square.

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1: What?
0: 131 Super 8 Way. They're advising there is a male with jeans and a red hoodie laying down in the entrance to the strip mall there. They're requesting him checked on.
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0: My subject is Cody McKinney. 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
1: My apologies. 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
0: It's going to be Cody Matheny.
1: I'm clear. Stand by.

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1: I'm back in the county. I gotta head out to Bluff Drive, return this stuff, and then I'll make my way over to the other side of the county.
0: That's correct.

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0: We're transporting this juvenile back to his residence.
1: I'm clear. We had not had a chance to call Grandma yet. We were both on the phone.
0: That's fine. I'll take care of it. Sorry, miles is going to be 13410.
1: That's clear. This is 90498. That's square.

0: 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I'll be out. Same mileage.
1: 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That's clear.

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1: 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One juvenile detained. 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
0: I'm clear. 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
0: You tell me 10 ignore report on this for now. I killed me an agency assist the jail.
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1: 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An 80-year-old male is pulse oximetry dropping. 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
0: 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I won't need any checks.
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0: Have a time from that agency assistant report. 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

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It's going to be at phase 1330 West Broadway Street. It's going to be a commercial panic alarm. 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
1: Good.
0: This is harassing communication on the board in Baroque. The CP is currently at the Sheriff's Department. He's outside in a dark blue Durango.
1: I'm clear. Could you read the narrative? I'll let you hear it.
0: His ex-girlfriend has been harassing him on social media.
1: I'm clear. You can show me. I'll see. No checks.

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Can you take a look at these?

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Respond, Priority 1, 17424 Muskrat Road, 17424 Muskrat Road between Quake and Buckhorn. Priority 1 for difficulty breathing. Further 100 out, steps clear.

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0: 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CP stating he just left the parking lot heading southbound towards Fawn River.
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0: The T-Mobile came back while I was there. Everything's all set. I'm 10-8.

0: Central from 9. Nah, go ahead. I was able to locate Nancy. She is still in the nursing home, and I have contacted the CP. He's going to call the facility.
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Station 4, Flight Care, respond priority 1 to 525 Florence Road. 525 Florence and Constantine between Osborne and Industrial. Priority 1 for a sick person. Further 1 en route, set to clear.

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1: I'm clear. I got turn route. Flight care 7511, 423. Patient is a 49-year-old female having pain all over. They're advising as clammy and vomiting and altered.

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0: I'm going to be out on the Clinger Lake Road just south of US 12. It appears to be a motorcycle involved on the side of the road. I'm going to be on the west side of the road. Someone's giving me station 5 this way, please, and an officer is damaged to the roadway.
1: So we're just confirming Clinger Lake south of US 12 west of
0: the road. Just south of 6933 1 Clinger Lake.

0: Station 5, respond. Clear Lake and US 12. Clear Lake and US 12, just south of the intersection. Going to be for a motorcycle on fire. Nobody around. There, we've got a motorcycle in the roadway on fire. No one around.
1: Yeah, I have no idea.

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0: 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I'm not sure if they want to come out and check it out.

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0: 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No problem. Just off one side of the roadway here. Got some roadway damage. Small fire in the ditch at this time, and then the bike is on fire as well.
1: Clear on that. I'm about a minute out from the station.

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The female left in a white truck. Unknown model left the male behind. RCP disconnected. 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If you could just check the area for him.

0: if you could let the 46 know, I have a person on scene that drove by, witnessed the person with the bike just prior to the fire. They're going to stay here to give him a statement.
1: He should be there shortly. Central. Fire just advised they have someone on the scene that witnessed this. They're going to stick around to speak with you.
2: Okay.
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0: It'll be 503 West Michigan Ave. Behind the garage, there's a dog chained out, barking and whining directly in the sun with no food or water.

114, copy a disorderly. 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

0: So you put me on that 131 Arnold call. 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
1: Clear,

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Priority 1 for a stroke, further 1 on route, such clear.

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1: 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Do they know which bridge they were jumping off of?

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0: 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OB 10-8. 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
1: 24, your patient is going to be on the back porch on the steps for a 79-year-old female, conscious and breathing. They're advising she fell on the stairs and is still on the ground.

0: Can you copy a TX complaint? 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CP had some work done by a contractor. They never finished. 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You want to answer her calls?
1: I'll give her a call.
0: Clear. Thanks.

0: CP stating that he thinks someone was trying to steal a cart full of goods. 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They left in a gold Ford Escape. CP is now leaving as well, but can be reached by TX. The store is not called to report the theft, though.
1: Clear.
0: It's going to be a gold Ford Taurus, not Escape.

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on 5712 East Airport Road, 5712 East Airport Road, between South Fisher Lake and North Airport, going to be for a possible power pole on fire. Central clear, 1424.

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1: In the area, I'm sure it was a power pole. 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

0: 6114. Copy it, disorderly. It's going to be at Jimmy John's, 501 South US 131. They've got a black male subject that has been in the bathroom for about 40 minutes and is yelling.
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1: DEP has been notified. 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
0: The larceny on the board, I believe 5457 was handling that. Can you take a look at it and possibly go check the area?

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0: It's going to be Michigan Ave and Buckhorn Road. Two vehicle accidents. Vehicle still in the road. We're working on getting further on the medical right now.
1: Mm-hmm.

H2 Station 3, on the Michigan Avenue in Buckhorn, Michigan Avenue in Buckhorn, we're looking for a 2 traffic accident.

0: process.
1: Good. 7528 from 6120. 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
2: Doesn't look like there's anyone trapped or pinned. One of the vehicles is going to be a Ford F-350, dark green in color. It's dropping as a priority two.
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0: 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I got you en route. Be advised, have a two vehicle with at least one patient injured complaining of back pain. He is out of the vehicle, no entrapment, no ejection. He's conscious and alert and talking.

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0: They have fire coming in, shut down westbound traffic here. I've got a minivan, T-bone accident into a work truck with lawn trailer behind it. Keep at least one ambulance, priority one. I got a male out of the vehicle, no ejection, but he's laying in the road here. Looks like he's having back pain here. I got a language barrier, so I'm struggling to get further for you.
1: Central clear. Roll that fire up.
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3: 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PD's requesting westbound Michigan Ave shutdown.
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0: It's going to be at Walgreens, 01 South US 131. CP sold four rims to a subject, and they were given counterfeit money. 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
1: That's 240.
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0: The company owner of the Ford is going to be asking for Vicksburg. They're calling now and should be en route to get the truck. Non-preference on the Honda Odyssey. Front end's folded into the dash. All four appear to be good to go for now.
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Station 2, respond, Priority 3, 1631 Nixon Lane, 1631 Nixon Lane, between Bush and Coolidge, Priority 3 for a fall, further one en route, such clear.

0: 44s now.
1: I'm clear, 244. 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
1: Clear. We'll get them started that way.
0: I'm clear. 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Can you give me an ETA when you get a chance?
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Respond, priority 2, 69505 Thomas Road, 69505 Thomas Road, Mottville Township, between Cecilia and Silver Creek. Priority 2 for a sick person, further one en route, subsequent.

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1: Sinclair Road 7, I got you headed to 69505 Thomas Road, 69505 Thomas Road, Mottville Township, between Cecilia and Silver Creek. 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

0: 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Do I head back down to the exit as soon as...
1: 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We're out to 131 and drum end with a 33-0 minute ETA.
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0: Central 14, let's see, ETA on my way.
1: 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Okay. Alright, 31, copy one.
0: Go ahead.
1: 110110 North Prospect for 91 hang up. Caller's a juvenile and not answering questions. Won't give the phone to a parent.
0: Ten

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1: Clear 244, I got you in route. You're headed priority 3 to 58425 East Pleasant View Court, between Pleasant View Court and West Pleasant View Court off of Coon Holly. 9-year-old male, conscious, breathing, lost his balance when getting the mail, and no injuries.
0: Right.
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0: 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Nash 4 is over to Sturgis duty right now.
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0: Houston, towards M60 and Roberts Road. We've got an iPhone crash detection just to the west of the intersection, north side of the road. Can you see your cars going by? No one's answering.
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2: 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West of the intersection, Central's clear, send 247.
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0: You please call the number for an ALS transfer going from Fairridge to Kalamazoo. You tell us that was a hospital for pickup.
2: Central.
0: Good.
2: Your CP just called in and said the person that you're looking for just pulled in his driveway.
0: I'm clear, thank you.

0: 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I still have an open line. If you guys get on scene, or if you could just hit your siren to come out to send.
1: Clear on that. I'll be in the area.

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2: 31, go ahead.
1: Sounds like fire's out in the area. It's advising a downgrade priority 3.
2: Thirty-one's clear.
1: 4203, copy of civil.
2: Good.
1: Looks like it happened at Dollar General, 517 West Chicago. CP bought a vehicle, would like to return it. The other person is refusing the refund. He will be sitting in front of the old Mexican restaurant.
3: Was Dollar General the owner of the vehicle?
1: I don't believe so.
0: I'm Kara. 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

0: 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Are you in 600 South Chicago? 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They were last seen headed towards McDonald's. CP is going to be waiting in a black Nissan Rogue.
1: Affirm, you have the plate on the Honda.
0: Affirm, it's going to be C Charlie 145, B as in boy, C as in Charlie.
1: Clear if you could, run that for us, please.
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0: Plate comes back to a 2014 Honda Accord EXO. EIV is unknown. Expiration of 9/27 to a Randall James Platowski out of Howe, Indiana.
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1: Good.
0: It's going to be for Walmart in Sturgis. CP's trespassed from there, but was told by the manager to speak to one of you about getting it lifted so she can return to work at the subway there. She is not home at this time.
1: Later.

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0: 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Better yet, just be advised, TRER's CT scanner is down.
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1: Go ahead.
0: It's going to be on westbound 86 and Holton. Michigan plate, Edward, Union, Sam, 6134. It's going to be a white Dodge journey.

Central, 6120, I'm looking for a file. Lance Moore, M-O-O-R-E, first with Sky, S-K-Y. 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
0: 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We've got a subject laying in the back alleyway. We're still working on getting further.

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0: 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Caller's stating they believe the mail may have gone to the house at the corner of Main and Broadway. 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
3: You have to deal with that female, sir. Mileage 435.6. If you call, if you're on the right, please, thank you.
1: Affirm. 6130. Caller is going to be at the corner of State and 5th Street.

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